0: Ooh, wait. Atom, atom.
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It's squats. 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I'm telling you. 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Later on, she'll have like ice packs, like on like, I'm telling you, ice. 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
1: Yeah.
0: Make some noise, Jambalaya. 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
1: That's right. 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
0: 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It feels good to Geico.

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We're the Juice Crew. 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That's

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2: Yeah, okay, we're gonna fire him off again. Thanks for coming out and juicing with the juice. Yeah. Everybody come up, report to the dance floor right now. Yo, yo, yo, yo, juice, roll it out.

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1: Yeah, the protection that's going.
2: Yes. Thanks for grinding with us tonight. We're just going to keep firing it off like, you know, boom, boom, boom, boom. Kind of like a, what do you call that, like an AK or a... Drums need more drums in his own monitor. Drums need more drums in his own monitor.
0: What do we got?
2: All right, this one we call, we don't even have a name for it. It's a new track. Check it out.

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1: Yeah. See that knob right there?
0: Okay, turn the bass down until, turn the bass, the subwoofers down for us. Thanks, crew. Thanks for hanging out with us tonight. All right, crew. If you could do something about that feedback, Kevlar, that would be nice. Yo. 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Yo, yo, yo. Never dropped on. 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

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Got enough inspiration. 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What you see, originality coming with a new flavor. 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
1: Yeah.
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0: Did everybody make it in? 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

0: Yo, are you out there, Humbrews? 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What do we got? 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
1: Hello.
0: It's Saturday night. 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Okay, the bay. 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
1: Quiet right now. Just shh. Now make some noise right now. Make some noise. Come on, come on. I was just kidding about that be quiet shit. I really was. All right.
2: All right, all right.
1: What do we got? All right, all right. We got something really special for all y'all tonight. This one is it's a remix. It's a remix. I know remixes are dead, but this is a remix for real.

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0: sharp like a razor. 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Maybe, maybe so. Turn up Scotty Eye. 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Thanks for the vibes. What? Yo, hard to forget, yo.
1: Let's just go step ahead.
2: Without Colin?
1: No, not without Colin.
0: Yeah. I just kick a little freestyle then. Cause it's old school rockers. Keep it knocking. Every time you know we're coming with the hip hoppers. 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Moving your ass in. All right. 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Ride it out for the night. This is what we call Smackdown. Boom.

0: down, down, down, down. 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What did you say? 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I don't hear them screaming, girls. 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You know I don't really know this song. I just make it up as I go along today.
1: Oh, let's go some faster, man. Fuck the sellers. Step ahead.
0: Let's go. Act like you know. What? That song? I don't know that song. What? Where is that from? I just, that was like high school, like junior high maybe even. I don't. Hell no. Hell no. Thanks for the offer though, San Diego. 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You got your hands full as it is. Let's go.

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Yeah, put me on. I got something to say. 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

0: 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Boom Shatta.
1: What are we looking at, crew?
2: 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Roots. 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Roots. 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Can you back that back? 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
0: All right. 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
1: 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Lyrical content, never superficial. 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

special. 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

0: The Gem 5 coming through. 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
1: Sure.
0: Okay, now let's just have to blaze up the set. Said do it, raise up the set.
1: Jaja are the father, Mr. Jaja are the king.
0: Yes.
1: Jaja make me there, pop on the microphone and sing.
0: What?
1: Jaja are the king and Mr. Jaja are the father. Come make we blaze up with Chalwas. The conquering lie enough, he break every chain. 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Can I make the sun, the moon, the star and the rain? 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Can I chat down on cheap bus, I figure try the Zion chain. Can I this one and that one say I cannot come?
0: Yeah.
1: And the truth you don't know, this will sound not the same as any other sound, we would drive you insane. Come sound boy, me making a bleak out, me bring cause we want me leave tomorrow and me now will live in pain. This a one crew, we are coming so true, and the style always fresh and brand new. But this a one time, we are coming,
0: yeah.
1: Two times.

0: night train on demon, never stop. 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
1: What?
0: Keep it coming real. 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
1: Sure.
0: A lyrical, it's so crucial and critical. To the

0: Don't end up in a 6'6", we all go dust, yeah. Down in the ground, we have to bust, yeah. Because the juice crew are rude and the juice crew are smooth. And you know, say, Jada, we are the toughest.
1: It's all about the West Coast. Yo, it's all about the West Coast.
0: West Coast.
1: Yo, it's all about the West Coast. Yeah. It's all about the West Coast. It's all about the West Coast. It's all about the West Coast. The West Coast. Yo!
0: What? Tell me, say, see how we are rocking and I see how we are swing. See how we are bubble and I see how do anything. Rock them up in style. K-Star not here, yeah. Big ups. Juice Crew. Sound Galore.
1: Keep it
0: for
1: going,
0: 2004.
1: That's it. I'ma hit this one verse, yo. It all starts with the spark electricity. Amplified sound system so you hear the energy. Make your head pound, but we do it intentionally. Even bass heavy, but we know it.

0: it untrue, yeah. Then you know that we know what to do. One, gonna mash up the club, yeah. So that's it, we chat rubber dub, yeah. Start. Boom, boom, boom. Yo, end it. You got this, you got something. Right, hit it, keep going.
1: Come, we go chant down Babylon one more time. Follow me now, Massive and Crew, and I'm gonna say, come make we chant down Babylon one more time. Rasta man, I hear when we say, the Babylon system, it is a fraud. Yet them go along like them runway hard. So come make we chant down Babylon one more time. Rasta man, the chalice of the blaze. We can chant down Babylon. Come make we chant down Babylon. No for them a talk, but see say them got it wrong. Come make we chant down the city of Babylon. Cause you don't know, they can't galang, galang. Come sing we song, we are chant on Babylon. And all the way I know that the Jews are number one. We come for the nation, county radio station. Humble county, them know how we done.
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2: 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Nice. 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

0: very Dracula, you know.
1: Nosferatu.
2: You are beautiful thing, because we have a world premiere. Did you hear that? It's a world premiere. Yes, man. First time in the whole wide world, people are going to be delighted with this music. This is a new artist. It's from Humboldt County. I didn't see it. What I said is from Humboldt County. That's kind of awesome. I said it's from Humboldt County, man. What's up? Yes. People, are you ready for some cool reggae music made right here? Put your hands together. Aishi Dube and Masakana. Give it up. Reggae on the river.

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New album coming out, Eye of the Storm. I want you to big up all the upcoming artists, you know? You don't know how to go already. The new artists, it's about time right now. Yes. 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Masagana,

Yes. Right now, we got to move things along quickly. So we're going to do one called Stand Firm. Anybody know Stand Firm? Yeah.

This brings us to our last tune. And before we get into it, I want to let y'all know that right here on Reggae on the River, I'm dropping my debut album right now after we play at the merch booth. It will be available. I can sign them and everything. So bless up. I want to thank each and every one of you guys. Each and every one of you guys for making this possible, because it's a dream of mine for a long, long, long time, right? Give thanks. Go like this.

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3: Yeah! I should do it. Homer County. Come on! Woo! 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Yeah, man. I get emotional, man. You have to forgive me. It's so beautiful to see the youth, man, the seed that grows, and look what happened. Yeah, Selassie I is ever present everywhere you go, man. The Rasta man is there, because Selassie I is everywhere. So nothing.
4: Jah bless my heart with the meditation. 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Y'all ready for this? Massa Ghana ting a guan. Yo, Rastaman business this.
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0: Who I am so happy to be able to see. 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

0: take them away with the good intention, with the sudden death syndrome. 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Yeah. Respect. 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Boom. Boom. Calling it a. Jason. 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
0: Get down. 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

0: 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Start afresh, start afresh.
1: That was fun. That was fun, for real. I like that. That's not.

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Is it still hitting? Is it still hitting? Pass me the chalice, is it still hitting? Gonna spark one up. Pass me the chalice, is it still hitting? I'm gonna spark one up, pass me the chalice, is it still hitting? I'm gonna spark it up, pass me a chalice, is it still hitting? Or is it empty, oh? Time and time again, we face elimination, stand up with determination. Sooner or later, bound to flex, generation tell the story to the next. Searching, old vibration, living for a new interpretation. Picking it up. Pick the rope up where the others laid it down. Looking for the funky sound. The system's corrupt. And you know that we've lit liquor shot for the people on the underground. We gonna lay it down. It's a fat juice sound. Come here. And let me know that you feel me. From San Diego back up to the city. Take it up and you know we hit the county. Humboldt, land up the big trees. We let the smoke blow in the breeze. Represent, yeah, we let the smoke blow through the trees. Represent. We gonna keep on coming on fresh. Fresh and brand new, gonna keep on coming on fresh. Yeah. So let me know that you feel me. Let me know that you feel me. Check it out. Yo, it's Mo Chill, and I'm gonna spit a little verse. It's not rehearsed. I said this right off the tit off. Let the V drop and the body rock. I gotta let your soul shock. Pop, pop. Coming off the dome, just let me get out in the area and big up the freestyle session. You know, with the blessing, a juice rhythm. And you know, we're gonna give them what they need and make them squeak. Break out the session, a blessing. Check. I said, keep it coming fresh. Settle for nothing less. I got a little, get a little something off my chest. Don't you know that we bless? Living up in the northern style, and John, he is our sign, and we got the cool ride. Stepping on the gas, mashing on the gas, listen to the crack. Keep it coming. Let me know that you feel me. Let me know that you feel me. Let me know that you feel me. Check it. Let me know that we're feeling.

check it out. It's the time, the tata time, gonna take the next step. Zit around, around, keep it fast, fast. Step by step, out the Babylon, then I'm gonna help by a sing a song, gonna mash one up, fill the cup, chant it up, vibing and riding and riding and climbing. We don't even rhyme it, check it. Let me know that you feel me. What's up? Cause you know that we bounce for the city. And we rock for the boondocks. So let us know that you're feeling. Let us know that you're chilling. Let us know that you feel love. Let us know that you, yeah.

Chant it up for the children, chant it up for the hygiene. We keep it on bouncing, chant it up for the chat. That's what we do. I said we come to wreck and mash up the set. The juice sound, I said it's hard to forget. With no regrets, we pass to the crowd. That's what we do with it, I make it sound loud. Said we come to move ya. Let us know that you feel ya. Yes. What? Just get up there in the energy. Let me get free for the scene. Blaze up a little joint. Get the point. I said I'm feeling. Yeah. Blaze one up, I keep it coming on true. That's what we do when the juice come true. The basement studio session, a blessing. Learn your lesson. Bouncing and bouncing and climbing. We just be vibing and I just be rhyming. I keep it coming off the tip, don't let me trip. I said the beat is gonna flip, cause juice, we breaking it out, there's no doubt. The bus clap, I said we make them scream and shout. Just wanna make the club a jumping dream. Yo, are you on my team? Humble, that's the greed that we smoking. Keep it coming, and you know it's so potent. Chronic, that's the song for it. Yeah.

Yo, just want to pick up the sesh, make it sound fresh, cause the juice is the best. A rhyming and timing and keep it a rhyming and time. Yeah, it's a mo chill, a flavor, a massive D. It's got the guitar behavior and a J-Bird on the kit. Volley walks coming with the bass legit. King, keep it coming rude. A positive attitude, plays one up for the youth. We keep it truth, it's 100 fruit, and we coming through on the lyrical style, busting it. I said we travel with the mouse, we bust it out, keep it coming off the tip, rip. On the scene, said we taking little sip of the golden flavor. Watch your behavior, keep it coming with the green flavor. OG original session, a blessing. I said we just refreshing and vibing and rhyming and climbing and keep it on timing. Keep it coming and you know it's too many styles, man. That's what we do on the message, you never drop. I said that we're on the hilltop, yo. Pop. Yeah.

0: I like that. I like that a lot. Yeah, it was, you know,
1: doubt, screaming shout when we come on the session. It's energy flowing, you know I'm never going. Lyrics hit you in the chest like blow. 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I blaze one up for no ho, check it out. 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

original. In a plastic world, yo, it's so critical to stay original. 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

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That's what we do when we blaze one up off the tip. That's up with you. 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That's what we do when the juice come true. 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We chant for the hydrant, cause we rising, and we never criticizing, just vibing and creating, never debating, cause we jump in the ride, mash the gas, system pumped up, turn it up to full blast, pop 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
1: fire is.

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1: smoke
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0: Yes.
1: DJ just a bust it from way back in the day.
0: Bust it.
1: And the people, they must say, never in my life, them while you're a DJ. 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
1: Cause we ain't in this business to start shit or to get hit, but to stay fit with a quick wit just above the speed limit. We'll pit our verses, not when my crew rehearses, begging us send the night nurses with big fat spliffs in their purses. 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I'm missing knowledge is power, but it's also ammunition. A natural mystic's blowing, so you've got to listen and lift up your hydrants and cisterns. 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
1: So we're just a shot dip with the lyrical flow. Tell me if you know how it goes.
2: It's Jill and Jeff are you again. 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

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Spinning and spinning and winning and winning and rising and rising. It's said we climbing and climbing and climbing. Jeff Fire and Mo chillin' on the set. Said we hard to forget, yo. 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

0: West, north, south, spread out, covered earth like the water covers the sea. It's a lust.
1: Cause you know, and never end, y'all. Chilling Jeff Fire again. 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
0: it never ends.

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1: Yeah, man, that was badass right there.
2: Juice Crew coming dangerous and vicious. Sucker MC say Skilo, he just dissed us. Yo, he got a problem. I think he's conceited. He ain't conceited. They just couldn't beat it. Cause when we're at a show, the whole Juice Crew likes to mingle. And seconds later, JB playing that single. Pumped up dramatically. So the people in the place will automatically time it. And dance right behind it. And those that have it on tape could rewind it. It's not surprising. Juice rocks parties. Anywhere, anyone, anybody. This is called a stage show, also a class. We only come to educate the mass of young people. To this, there's no sequel. Just a message, yo, be peaceful. Just to lay the smack down.
3: Me and my crew just lay the smack down. All we wanna do, just lay the smack down. Me and my crew, yo, me and my crew. Remember, let it simmer. We left you on a bubble. Herbalist, stylist, but we keep it subtle. Persian eruption. We turn the disco to rubble. A session. I grab the mic on the double. Realizing I dream, we just keep rising. So take a taste of some old chill diction. And you know that I'm fencing to mash one up and we chant it up. Fill the cup, gonna chant it up. Mash it up, gonna fill it up. You know, check it. Cause yo, all we wanna do is lay the smack down.
2: True.
3: Me and my crew just lay the smack down.
2: True.
3: All we wanna do just lay the smack down. Yo, me and my crew just lay the smack down. All we wanna do is lay the smack down.
2: That's it.
3: Me and my crew just lay the smack down.
2: Uh-huh.
3: All we wanna do just lay the smack down. Yo, me and my crew, we gonna lay the smack down.
2: Simmer and pass me the key.

0: the boss I want. 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
1: yo,
0: a ton.
1: Yo, late night, deep in the session, doing my thing, yo, we never resting. A gift of lift, that no flip, just take a sip, watch me rip, and don't you even trip. 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

0: Yo, I can hold her. Yes, I know your people will conquer, cause we protected by the Rasta. Build the weight and the hate is like the Golden Gate. 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Yo, spreading the blessing, cause we just be created.
1: Yeah.
0: What? What? Here's this little chorus right here, check it out. Each and every time we roll through your town, represent the masses strictly underground. Forget OZs, don't tease, we won't pound. Stay a step ahead when the shit goes down. Each and every time we roll through your town, represent the masses strictly the underground. Forget OZs, don't tease, we won't pound. Stay a step ahead when the shit goes down.
2: Yes.
0: That's play step ahead. Yeah, that's just the one track.
3: Is that the step ahead?
0: Yeah. I need some weed. Weed. Weed. Weed. Spark it up. Spark it up.

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Forget OZs, don't tease, we won't bounce. Stay a step ahead when the shit goes down. 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Represent the masses, strictly underground. Forget OZs, don't tease, we won't bounce. Stay a step ahead when the shit goes down. Late night, deep in the session. Doing my thing, yo, we never resting. A gift of lip that don't flip, just take a sip. Watch me rip and don't you even trip. Stop here unless you get the point. You think I'm soft cause I passed you my joint? Original, lion's blood running through my veins. I let you hear it when I'm feeling pain. Yo, I can't explain, this world is on my shoulder. But I can hold her, yo, I can hold her. Yes, I know your people will conquer. Cause we protected by the Rasta. Still the weight and the hate feels like the golden gate. But in this life, you gotta keep the faith. But in this... My crew's on the case, yeah. Each and every time we roll through your town. Represent the masses, strictly underground. Forget OZs, don't tease, we won't pounce. Stay a step ahead when the shit goes down. 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Represent the masses, strictly underground. Forget OZs, don't tease, we won't pounce. Stay a step ahead when the shit goes down. Stay a step ahead, y'all. Can you hear it? It sounds like ghetto heartbeat. It's the voice of the street, a stereo earthquake designed to make your soul shake and your heart break as we vibrate. Open sesame, energy's untamed. I'm in it for the love, not for the fame. Who's to blame for minds that are rearranged? It leaves a stain on my brain, can't get out the game. When it rains,

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Forget OZs, don't tease, we won't pounce. Stay a step ahead till the shit goes down. Yo, we gotta stay a step ahead, yo. Groove it out, y'all, groove it out. Yeah, yes, yes.

0: 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Stay a step ahead till the shit goes down. Stay a step ahead, yo.
1: Your
0: yeah. 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

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I said the J-U-C-E-E, cause you know that we wanna get free, free. 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

0: gunfire coming through. 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And I said, we keep it true. 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Keep it coming, right cool. That's what we do when we do come through.
1: Sure.
0: Okay, now let's just have that blaze up the set. So do he raise up the set?
1: Jaja are the father, Mr. Jaja are the king.
0: Yes!
1: Jaja make me dip up on the microphone and sing.
0: What?
1: Jaja are the king and Mr. Jaja are the father. Come make we blaze up with Chalwas. They conquering lie enough, he break every chain. Can I bring us to victory again and again? Can I make the sun, the moon, the star and the rain? I ain't no good or sense to me, no water floating on me rain. Can I shut down no tubas, I figure out Jada's iron chain. Can I this one and that one say I cannot come?
0: Yeah!
1: And the true you don't know.

0: time you go end up in a 6'6", we all go dust ya. Long in the ground, we have to bust ya. Because the juice crew are rude and the juice crew are smooth. And you know, say, Jada, we are the toughest.
1: It's all about the West Coast. Yo, it's all about the West Coast.
0: West Coast.
1: Yo, it's all about the West Coast. Yeah. It's all about the West Coast. It's all about the West Coast. It's all about the West Coast. The West Coast. Yo!
0: What? Tell me, say, see how we are rocking and I see how we are swing. See how we are bubbling and I see how do anything. Rock them up in style. K-Star in the area. Big ups. Juice Crew. Sound Galore for 2004.
1: That's it. I'ma hit this one verse, yo. It all starts with a spark, electricity. Amplified sound, so you hear the energy. Make your head pound, but we do it.

0: We'll keep it on true, yeah. Then you know that we know what to do. One, gonna mash up the club, yeah. So that's it, we chat rubber dub, yeah. Start. Boom, boom, boom. Yo, end it. You got this, you got something. Right, hit it, keep going.
1: Come, we go chant down Babylon one more time. Follow me now, Massive and Crew, and I'm gonna say, come make we chant down Babylon one more time. Rasta man, I hear when we say, the Babylon system, it is a fraud. Yet them go along like them runway hard. So come make we chant down Babylon one more time. Rasta man, the chalice of the blaze. 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Come make we chant down the city of Babylon. As you don't know, they can't galang, galang. 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And all the way I know that the Jews are number one. We come through

0: Yeah, under the body, ready to knock. 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Right on the vibe till we straight to the top.
1: Top,
0: never too cool till we always too hot.
1: Hot,
0: under the disco, ready to shine. Big up the people with them open mind. Trouble is here and it's ready to find. Each and every time we chant it out in my rhyme. 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Keep it coming quick. And you know, I said we never quick. Come to the corner, ready to pop. Licking Ja Herb direct from Ja Crop. Night Drain, no demon never stop. Two MCs, true lyric, I go drop. 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

0: wickedest time.
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0: Winner in a fight, winner in a fight, a winner in a fight. Oh. Yes.
1: Niceness.
0: Yeah. I like it, I like it. Forget we rock you steady. When we come well deadly. And we spell up.
1: Yo.
2: Sorry, bro, I forgot how.
1: That's all right, no. This is your verse right here.

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That was fresh, man. No, just kidding. I don't remember. I guess you didn't even have a verse on that. That's a fucked up song to end on, man.

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1: Thanks, Tom and Susan, for letting us rock out tonight. It's like, you know, my backyard here. Mac Villain Co. chilling. Let's do this. Cause it's just a little. It's just a little.
2: Mix it with a just little. Just a little.
1: Yeah.

0: Thanks, y'all. Nice.
1: I already turned them up. Hello.
0: Boom, boom, boom. Check it out. She got me up in the clouds. You know how they do it.
2: Check, check. I can say it. You can hear it?
1: Huh? I can hear him talking.
2: Turn it up.
0: Turn it up loud. I know all right, my mission all right. To move the crowd.
2: All right, all right. Here we go. That's the level. It's good. We got to test it now. Make sure the sound's right. All right. It's getting warm in here. All right, let's do it. Yeah, we just got to test them. Make sure they're not too hot. Make sure it's not too hot. It's too hot.
1: It is hot. Don't change the setlist after.
3: We are too loud though.
1: I gotta find them.
3: Everybody else knows.
1: I know.
3: Take your time.
1: You got me up in the
3: clouds. Take your time. Sorry, where are we going?
2: Just one sec.
0: What's that? This is one of my favorite tracks. Okay, here we go. We're just still working it out. You know how it goes.
2: All right.
0: Yeah.
2: Right,
0: so
2: yeah,
0: high.
2: Yeah.
0: I'm so high.
2: So high. All right, we're about to get up, up, up in the clouds.
0: Yeah.
4: Come on, give it up. One more.
5: Yeah.
0: Yes.
5: Positive.
0: Hey, we feeling good tonight.

0: feeling good. This is a little old school. We call this.
1: Yeah, hold on.
0: What do we call this?
1: You know, we call this send much love to our family. And this one going out to some friends, you know, it's an old tune.
0: Let me get some more keys in the front monitor, brother.

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0: Big up the band, the drummer, the keyboard. 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
1: y'all. 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
0: We got this band right here.
1: Boom shot.
0: They consist of some lovely members. I don't even need to call their name, but I just want to bring attention. It's such a pleasure to be here with y'all, the band. And I love y'all. Thank you very much.
1: Yeah, yeah. Hey, this is the part of the show where we get a little freaky on you.

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0: 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Yeah, man. I get emotional, man. You have to forgive me. It's so beautiful to see the youth, man, the seed that grows, and look what happened. Yeah? Selassie I is ever present everywhere you go, man. The Rasta man is there, because Selassie I is everywhere. So enough respect to the youth. Enough respect.
1: Don't hate me because I'm a Dodger fan. You know what I'm saying? Yep. Yep. You heard it here. Let's run this. What's up? All right, all right, all right. I got another special treat for y'all. Okay, if y'all clap loud enough, maybe we can get my brother Ishii up here again. Can you give us some love right there? He's doing double duty. He's the sound man and microphone doctor.
2: Big up the man Ishii.
1: 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Reggae music. If you love it, reggae music. If you love it, make some noise.
2: Yeah.
3: Big up the man Ishii.
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0: Are y'all ready to have a party tonight? 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Yes, I.

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We're going to run this next track. We just, my name is Mo Chill. 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We're Juice.

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1: Drifters.
0: Right. 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
1: Drifting, drifting, drifting.
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1: Brrr.
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1: How are you feeling tonight?
0: That's not a real song. We just like the rhythm.
1: I said, McKinleyville, how you feeling tonight?
0: Thank you.
1: I feel
0: much.
1: It too. I feel it too. Hey, that's the one that we call David Gideon on the microphone there. Give him some love, y'all. Give him some love. That's the man. Island Hopper. Island Hopper.
0: Thank you, Mo. Thank y'all for coming out.
1: Yes, y'all.
0: Run the track. Play the music. Play the music.

0: Yes. Ease on. Let's. Yes. We got another Ishidubi original right here.
1: Boom, boom, boom.
0: On the weather balloon rhythm. No one your name. Youth man, no worry.
2: That's true.
3: Thank you.
2: Are you guys feeling good tonight?
3: Ishidubi.
2: I see the crews in the house tonight. That's right. Put your hands up in the air. Run it, Juice Crew. Run it, Juice Crew.

That's right. Give it up. Give it up. Give it up, y'all. 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You know what I'm saying? Because you gotta stay in control of your head. Stay in control of your head. That's right. Check it out.

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vocals and lead guitar. Thanks, y'all. We don't get the sound right. 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We want these lights on just a little bit, like a dim type of situation, if you can. Yeah. No buzz. Whoa. Okay. Check. 1, 2. Did that happen? Yo. Check. 1, 2. Check. 1, 2. Vibing every time. J-U-Z-E coming through. We just want to get the sound right before we just lay it on y'all. Friday night, having a good time. Yo. Yeah. 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

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That's how we roll. 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

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We love it. We love it. 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

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What did he say? What did he say? Huh. Elevate the vibe. Yeah. Push. 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We're going up. 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We're going up. All right. All right. 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

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When I was a youth, I was a house rocker. 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

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That's nice. Yes, you don't mind if we just keep, like, you know, moving along with the show.

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What you

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1: What did he say?
0: There ain't no justice.
1: Yo, rhythm.

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I think we got a few more for y'all. Y'all ready to go home yet? Y'all ready to go home yet? All right, we got a few more for y'all. Make sure you guys be good to your bartender tonight. Be good to your folks. Be good to your folks. They take care of you. 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Something wet and kind of a brown color.

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Enjoy yourself. Enjoy yourself. All right. Whoop. Mash it. 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

Hey. The after party's at Kariki's house. Hey, is the hot tub turned on? The hot tub's turned on, y'all. Hey, it's been great tonight. Remember us. 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Let me be your MySpace friend. Let's do it, crew. 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

0: Thank you, everybody, for coming out tonight. 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If you love Jews, say yeah, yeah. If you love Jews, say yeah, yeah. Good night. Tonight. After hours.
1: That was awesome. I'm glad you had fun.
2: What's your name?
1: Scott.
2: Scott River.
1: River.
3: All right, here we go.

0: Yeah. Yeah. All right. We got it dialed in now. What's up, family? How y'all doing? Friday night. Check, 1, 2.
1: You should really do the bubble. I don't play the rhythm. There's like a bubble part that goes on there. Ready?

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Coming your way, we'll be so much to let you.

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Yeah, it's 90 days, that's a crazy place.

0: 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All two. 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
1: No.
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Yeah, thank you very much. It's a new 2000s.

Hi, it's Zoe, one of Macy's gift guides, here to help you find the perfect Father's Day gift for the guy you're shopping for. Is he a trend?

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1: Yeah, that's it. 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Are y'all feeling? Y'all feeling all right? You got enough smoke, yeah. Enough drink? Y'all ready to grind it out a little bit for us?
2: Yeah.
1: All right, all right.
2: Give it up for our brother Dre. Yes,
1: that's
2: reason
1: nice,
2: in the
1: niceness.
2: Place.
1: That's niceness.
2: One love.
1: All of that.
2: Yeah.
1: Yes, y'all.
2: This is easy.
1: We just want to rock it on, rock it on, rock it on, rock it on.
2: Lord of mercy, we should know to all the father people.
1: Come, come, come.
2: I see that Papa, come, come, come. See that you, see that you, come, come, come. It was the English, you got the love.

0: I like this rhythm, but that song is kind of old. We got a lot of artists up here, so we're gonna have another one just cut some.
1: Work it out, David.
0: You know what I'm saying? That's an old song, but I like the rhythm. All the artists on the stage, my brothers. My brothers ready. Boom. Let's bring some friends, boom.
1: Boom.
0: Cut some rhythm, let the people hear where you're coming from.
1: You want something? You want something?
0: Yeah.
1: Yo, this is one. Wanna wind up your waist and wind up your waist and the cheese on the face and I wanna.

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Some of you, if you remember me, you might recognize this tune. 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

Hey, big up yourself, Jambalaya. Make some noise. We're gonna get this thing popping off tonight. Get this thing popping off tonight. Hey, if you didn't know, this is Mission Critical. It's a critical situation here. Mission Critical, big up DJ Dub Cowboy, big up Jambalaya, big up Juice Crew, coming live and direct. Make it happen, crew.

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We got DJ Dub Cowboy on the ones and twos. Check it out. We gonna hit this next track. 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We gonna come back. 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How you feeling tonight? 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Where's the juice? 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
1: Oh, I know. 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
0: It feels good to be Boatu. 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
1: can't remember
0: what I heard in the East of Cassandra. If I could remember, I would.

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0: some noise for the flute player. 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
1: Yeah, nice and easy.
0: Sister.
1: Yeah.
2: Love it.
1: The far right.
0: Yes, yes, yes.
1: Yeah. Just screw.
2: Wanna big old Catherine on the flute.
0: Catherine on the flute, y'all.
2: Yeah.

0: say, are you a bling star? Next morning, do you know where you are? Stars. Meet a girl at the bar.
1: Star.
0: Wife jump in her car.
1: Star.
0: Things say you's a real dicky czar. Next morning you don't know where you are. The next day I meet a girl named Sally. What she want me to meet a... Hey!
1: Yeah!

0: I'm in love
1: with Mary Jane.
0: With Mary Jane.
2: You know that feeling.
0: Nice of female.
2: You know that feeling. Yes, I.
0: Best thing about Mary when it is that you feel no pain.
2: We gonna keep this party going, y'all. This is, we just getting started. Y'all feeling a little warm?
3: Yeah.
2: Y'all feeling a little warm?

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Bring the cut, bring the cut. I bring the cut, every day, what's up? Yo, yo, bring the cut, build the cup, say what's up? Yo.

this kangaroo noise. 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Bang the cut, say what's up, what's up, what's up?

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What's up? 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What's up, feel the car, what's up? And I say what's up, what's up, yo. Don't confuse the chill with the reference. I'm just a street poet from the 707. These shoes fit and just, you know my views.

0: Was it a wheel?
1: Even though they call the father's name, it's a shame, though they want us to do.
2: That song is originally on.
1: I know this is not new.
3: Oh, yeah.
1: Another round they complain. Even though I call the father.
4: You are beautiful thing, because we have a world premiere. Did you hear that? It's a world premiere. Yes, man. First time in the whole wide world, people are gonna be delighted with this music. This is a new artist. It's from Humboldt County. I didn't see it. What I said is from Humboldt County. That's kind of awesome. I said it's from Humboldt County, man. What's up? Yes. People, are you ready for some cool reggae music made right here? Put your hands together. Aishi Dube and Masak

Yeah, 2014. 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Give me the car keys right here.

0: You have to ask.
1: Gotta love it. 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
0: I don't think so.
1: All right. Yeah, we're gonna have some fun tonight. Let's just do this. Get some people up in here. So, yeah. Put me on.

0: say we love it. Boom, boom,
1: yeah.
0: Nice. Yeah. Thanks, y'all. 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

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Thanks a lot. What else could you just rock with me?

Thanks, y'all. Thanks, y'all. Thanks for hanging with us. We're going to bring them in off the street. Don't you worry. All right. We got it. I'm having fun. It's another wicked town, just another wicked town, come on. Yeah, yeah, yeah. When I was a youth, I was a house rocker. Now they call me Teal the Boots Hocker. 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

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Then they come and do

0: Yes!
1: Boom, boom, boom, one more.
0: Boom. 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I think we got one more. 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
0: 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Yeah. 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All right. 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

0: Thanks, y'all. Live music. 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What do you think about this band? Juice, right here. That's it. Don't get much better. Thanks, family. Thanks.
1: Yeah.
2: Sunny Bray.
0: All right, this is for the locals. I mean, I guess that's everybody. Let's do this.

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0: Yeah. 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Two sound, hold me up. Nice. Yes. What's up, y'all?
1: Thanks, brother.
2: Hot off the presses. Let's do it.

0: Nice. 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
1: There it is.
0: That's awesome. That's hot.

0: Thanks, y'all. Boom. That was actually really sick right there. What just happened? You were there. You witnessed it. I'm telling you.
1: Tell them. Spread the word.
2: We taking over.
0: Drop it like a range.

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0: It's excited, no, we get excited. 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
1: Boom.
0: That was me. Yeah, we gonna go to the next track now. Fire and forget, as I would say. 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

0: do sound. 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A bell explosion. Thanks, y'all. That's what happens when the wheels fall off right there. Boom. You know what? We're just having fun. 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I think I need a drink at this point. I think I'm nothing wrong with having a drink.
1: Yeah, we need a drink before we play.
0: Can we get a picture up in this? Maybe my homegirl, wifey.

0: That's how you do it. That's how, that's how.
1: Thanks, y'all.

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Yeah. 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Thanks, y'all. I think we got a couple more. Can y'all humor us for a couple more? All right. Take it easy. You know you're going to be sore tomorrow. You're going to be sore tomorrow. I think it's a thigh thing. I don't know. Squats. Zuma Queen, yeah. No, I'm telling you. 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Later on, she'll have like ice packs, I'm telling you, ice. It's a scene, I'm telling you. She was like, she'd be like, oh, I was great tonight, wasn't I? Ice pack. Give it a dance off. 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

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Boom. 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It's the Juice Crew coming out tonight, Saturday night. 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

jump in the ride, mash the gas. 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What? 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What? 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

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Juice crew, when we in the house, yo. Huh. 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

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Yeah. 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I like that. We're on track. 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Wow. 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All right, all right. Don't be shy. Come to the dance floor. We wanna pop this place. The sound you're listening to is Juice. Act like you know. Yo, yo, yo. Yeah, we gon' keep the party going. Keep the party going, keep the party going. Big up the set, hard to forget. Juice Crew is on the set, huh. Big up the set, hard to forget. I'm a major threat, old school vet. I'm a major threat, I said I'm old school vet. I'm a major threat. Check it out. Part of a movement so you can use it. Don't you confuse it, part of a movement. Sometimes it's hard to express it. We live it every day. Part of a movement so you can use it. Don't you confuse it, part of a movement. Sometimes it's hard to express. But we chant.

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0: 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Pop, pop, pop. What? Yeah. Watch out, but we chant, chant, chant.
1: Yeah, all right. I'll take that.
0: Yeah. The crew's all here. Damn. That's nice. That's nice. Boom. Let's keep this thing rocking. Keep this thing.

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0: 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Is that what it is? 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
1: Hey, Pete. Let's do this. I'm gonna be playing this. This is the first time I've done this one.
0: Yeah, we give you enough flavors, many flavors. It's that juice rhythm.

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0: Yeah.
2: All right. What do we got? Is it? You think so?
3: No, I'm just saying. I'm just trying to end them.
1: Yeah, thanks for rocking with us.

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There ain't no justice, it's just us. 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

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There ain't no justice. 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Rocket crew, it's just us. Gotta take care of each other out there, you know what I'm saying? Take care of me, you see me walking down that back alley. You know, I might need a little help. What? One time. This is my life. 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A suit of armor has been thoroughly tested. If I tell you something, you know you can trust it. 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

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Expect something less, bless. 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What did he say? There ain't no justice, just us. 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

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It's just us. There ain't no justice, just us. 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Act like you know. All the beautiful ladies in the house, make some noise. You know who you are. All right, this one's kind of new. This one's kind of brand new. 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They won't mess up, I just mess up. What do we call it? Do we even have a name? It's a town and country rhythm. We'll give them that, all right. 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

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Can I get vocals in the drum monitor? A little more vocals in the drum monitor. You know that man's deaf back there. He's deaf. Can you hear me? Hello? Hello? Turn up your hearing aid, man. Turn it. Hello? Hello, Afro Samurai. Konnichiwa. Yo. Right there. Perfect. Yo, okay, this one we call, Never Drop Dime. You know what I mean. Run it. I'm not talking about dropping money on the ground either.

I just wanna kick 16 lines. 2010, we in it again, man. 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No matter where my crew's at, yo, we keep the energy building, that's a fact. No worry about no click clack. What? Cause if you wanna go there, we can do that. My name is Chew, I wear many hats. Sometimes you gotta race with the rats. 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Yes to the Aishans, no to the crack. Cause I'm a grown ass man, I put childish things back. What? Stop all your fuss and fight, cause the shit is whack.

And again, huh? Said the flow, yo, it's cold as ice when I hold the mic and I keep it high. But it comes at a price. Are you minimized? Is it gift or vice? Yo, like you tipping five, we marauding at night. 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We keep it coming, routine. Gimme, keep it coming, and you know what we do. That's nothing but a ghost to me. I pitch on the gnarly Cali coast of Z. It's something that you can't teach in college. On the street, I said we call it street knowledge. We keep it coming and we blaze one up. 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

0: Everybody, pop your collar. 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Yeah.
1: He's so crazy.
0: Can somebody get my bass player a beer? They will get it at the. Hey, there you go. There's King Chill right there. That's the enforcer. Be careful. He's skinny, but he's tough. Yeah, you know what? I was listening to this guy, man. All right, you don't mind if we keep this thing just popping off, like you know how we do? Pop, pop, pop, pop. All right, y'all don't mind about that, like machine gun, like ah, da, da, da, da. Hey, this is that. You know what it is. It's that West Coast flavor, act like you know. What? What? Yeah. Everybody report to the dance floor again, like I said.

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Not polite, but a rugged freedom fight. A revolution mentality. Alternate personality is taking over. Babylon soldier, better run for cover. Frustration, eruption, we taking over. 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

anticipation of a new world order. We gone so far, we got to go further. 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We gone so far, you got to go. 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Yeah, this a takeover. You got to go further, juice is taking over. West to north, west to east, north to south. Juice is in the house. Big up the people, big up the people. Yeah, this one's for you. 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

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That C note on the bass and J Bird on the drums. 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

Y'all see how it goes. This is exactly how it goes. Yeah. Thanks for rocking with us tonight, J-U-C-E. 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Act like you know. Hijacking, hijacking, hijacking. 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Here we go, 2010. Springtime's here. 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I don't know what that, I mean, yes. 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Yeah! 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It's called Hijacking. Let's do this. It's up my kick.

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Yeah. 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Blaze up the mic, set fire like an arsonist. What? 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

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More time, check it. We elevate the vibe. Yeah. Keep it live. 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

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Yeah.

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Don't say goodbye. Got you in my mind until my next feel your vibe. More time. We never say goodbye. 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More time. 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More time. We never say goodbye. 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

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Thanks, y'all. Yeah. Y'all don't mind if we party with y'all tonight, right? We gonna party with y'all tonight. Really? And we already... Hey, just remember Promised Land. Eventually we might have to squeeze down. This next one we call Little Cuz. Act like you know. It's about my little cuz. Yeah, everybody come to the dance floor right now. It's one of those feelings that you get when the juice is vibing. It's like a 6'4 Impala low riding. I like that. Well, let it grind. Let it grind for a second. Let me. Little cuz, respect the game and the game will respect you back. I always told you that. Yeah. You gotta respect the game out there. Check it out.

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You gotta play your hand, you dealt. They say it's a war on drugs, but it's a war on myself. Think the story ends, cycle continues. Reinterpretation of family values. When your only purpose is to get revenue, you gotta ask yourself, what's the real issue? Hard to get out once we get a taste. Easy to get caught up in the rat race. My mind is a terrible thing to waste. Watch your back, cause the streets just ain't safe. Look, cuz, that he's known on the balloon.

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Watch your back out there, little cuz. 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Love the game, and the game will love you back. I always told you that. Check it out. The story begins, my cousin was still little. Another crack baby born into the ghetto. Before we learned to walk, he had to learn to pedal. Cause in the projects, you gotta dodge hot metal. As a youth growing up, he could never slip a settle. His spirit dying like a black rose petal.

pain the youth has felt. You gotta play your hand, you don't. They say it's a war on drugs. Look, cuz. Yeah, rock that out, crew. Watch your back out there on the streets, little cuz. Don't end up in the penitentiary. Don't end up in the cemetery, little cuz. I seen it, I seen it. Streets, the lights, the only thing he knows. If you wanna be a man, you gotta let go. You can end up broke on death row. Or when the game's done, tag on your toe. 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I had the fast women, I had the fast car. I'm making fast cash, I knew I was a star. You can tell me nothing, I went too far. Time to make a change, change don't change itself. Look on the front page, pain the youth is felt. You gotta play your hand, you don't. They say it's a war on drugs, but it's a war on myself. Time to make a change, change don't change itself. Look on the front page, pain the youth is felt.

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All right, we got it. We're gonna keep it firing away. This next one we call Lifted. So you can get kinda lifted. Just wanna lay it down, it's another dance on sound from the juice hit.

Yeah, that's I know it's confusing sometimes. You don't know what, should I scream? Should I cry? What should I do?

0: You guys okay with that, right?
1: Yeah.
0: This one we call Bang the Cut. This one we call Bang the Cut. Yeah, yeah. Check it out. Don't get too close, cause we're dangerous. None of the weak heart can hang with us. Just bang the cut. Boom. We are the rudest and the toughest. Kangaroo boys, we're the hotter ragamuffin. Don't get too close, cause we're dangerous. None of the weak heart can hang with us. Just bang the cut. Boom. We are the rudest and the toughest. Bang the cut. Bang the cut. Bang the cut and we say what's up. Bang the cut. Bang the cut. Bang the cut and we say what's up, what's up. Bang the cut, bang the cut, bang the cut and we say what's up. Bang the cut, you know what that means. Check it out. Don't confuse the chill with the reverend. I'm just a street poet from the 707. And this is Juice,

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I'ma bang the cut, bang the cut. And I say, what's up, bang the cut. Yeah. Bang the track, bang the cut, bang the cut, bang the cut. And we say, what's up. Yeah. Check it out.

America, then we say, what's up, what's up? Bang the cut. Yes, K-Star. Check it out. We gotta do

0: cut. 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Bang the cut. Bang the cut. Take it out, Juicy.
1: Don't get too close, cause we're dangerous.
0: Sharp like a razor. Big up, Peter Tosh, you know.
2: Yeah.
3: That's good.
0: Yeah, yeah, yeah. All right. Y'all with us tonight? Y'all with us tonight, Pearl? You gonna ride it to the end? We gonna ride this to the end, right? Yeah, yeah. This one we call Step Ahead, because you gotta stay a step ahead. You know what I'm saying? Watch them now. Stay a step ahead. Step ahead of the system. Bop, bop, bop. Wow. That's not normally my style. That was like a 22, man. Wicked sound, wicked sound. Report to the dance floor right now. Everybody, you and you and you and you. Yeah, stay a step ahead, like I said. Act like you know, act like you know. Check it out.

my crew's on the case. We in the haste like a slap in the face. Each and every time we come through your town, represent the masses strictly underground. Forget OZs, don't tease, we won't pound. Stay a step ahead when the shit goes down. Each and every time we come through your town, represent the masses strictly underground. Forget OZs, don't tease, we won't pound. Stay a step ahead. Everybody make some noise. Boom, shut up. Yeah, yeah, what?

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They've been good to us. Yo. Late night, deep in the session, doing my thing, yo. We never resting. A gift of lift and a flip, just take a sip. Watch me rip and don't you even trip. 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

0: up. 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
1: I know, but...
0: Twenty plus, at least. I like that. Hey, you guys feeling us tonight? You guys feeling us tonight? We up here for y'all, you know that. You know that. This is that original Humboldt County fresh squeezed juice for you. Organic style, live hip hop for your ear hole. Yo, you know, we're playing this other show next month. March 5th, I think. May 5th, that's May Day, I think. May Day up at Arcata Theater Lounge with Pato Baton. Pato. You know, the family man. So check that out. It's gonna be live. You know what we do, it's gonna be live. Don't take it personal. Yeah.

You acting like you do, but do you really know me? Don't take it personal, it's just business, homie. You acting like you

Yo, grind it out, grind it out. I like that, I like that. That's right.

grinding, grinding, grinding. 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

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Pow. Irie. Niceness. Yes, yes, y'all, and it don't stop. Juice Crew make your body rock, yo. Yes, yes, y'all, and it don't stop.

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Rock your body, body. 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

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Act like you know. 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

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Now they call me Jill the Boots Knocker. 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

0: time we come through the shocker. 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Yo, jump, jump, jump, jump, jump, jump. 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Pearl, what's up, Saturday night? 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Jump, jump, jump, jump. Whoa. That's right. All right. Yes. Hey, y'all gonna hang out to the end? Y'all gonna be with us? All the ladies in the house, make some noise. Put me on too.
1: It's only midnight.
0: Okay. Hey, I think we got a few more for y'all. Y'all gonna let us rock with you for a couple more? Yeah. Yeah. All right. As long as you said so. As long as you said so, Holmes. Put me on, I got something to say. Yo, yo, put me on. I got-

Do you love it? Do you love it? Say yeah. Do you love it? Yeah. Do you love it? Say yeah. Do you love it? Yeah. Do you love it? Say yeah. Do you love it? Check this out. I want it out of the game, but they keep pulling me back in. Is it fortune or fame? Is it competition? Many a call, only few were chosen. Can't half step, cause the game's exposing. A complete surrender, got to represent. A new breed.

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Say yeah. 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Do you love it? Say yeah. Do you love it? Do you love it? I said I love it.

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Say yeah. Do you love it? Do you love it? Say yeah. Do you love it? Do you love it? Do you love it? Do you love it? Nice, nice crew. Grind it out.

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Said we love hip hop. Do you love it? Do you love it? Said I love it too. I said I love it too. Do you love it? Do you love hip hop? Do you love hip hop? All right, we just gonna grind. We just gonna grind. Grab your partner right now, and we gonna grind it. You know how we love to do that. It's a Saturday night at the Pearl. Just gonna grind it. Just gonna grind. It's a Saturday night at the Pearl. Just gonna grind. Just gonna grind. It's a Saturday night at the Pearl. I'm on the grind. I'm on the grind. It's a Saturday night at the Pearl. Yeah. I said I love it. Do you love it? I said I love hip hop, huh? Do you love it? Yeah, I like that too, I like that too. Check it out. Yeah. Hear the struggle in my voice, 'cause I just wanna get it.

0: this day. 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And we know what to do.
1: Geico knows there's a home you and a road you. Right now you're hearing home you. He's not in an RV. He's at home, watching the great outdoors on TV.

I say y'all gotta make some noise if you wanna, if you wanna feel it. Nah, nah, nah. Yo, I wanted out of the game, but they pulling me back in. Is it fortune or fame? Is it competition? Many a call, only few are chosen. Can't have step, but the game's exposing. A complete surrender, got to represent. New breed of artists with a new president. Read on a heartless end.

0: put me on. I got something to say, said we love hip hop. We live it every day. Put me on, I got something to say, said we love hip hop. Huh, put me on, I got something to say, said we love hip hop. We live it every day. Put me on, I got something to say. Last time, y'all. Do you love it?
1: Yeah.
0: Do you love it?
1: Yeah.
0: Do you love it?
1: Yeah.
0: Say, I love hip hop.

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You guys are feeling good tonight. Feeling good tonight. What? We got one more. We got more. You need one. You want more? Do you want more? Can you handle more? I don't think you can handle the truth. All right, this one we call Family Business. Family Business.

Yes, yes, y'all. And it don't stop, and it don't stop. Yeah, yeah. Family business, like I said. Yo,

Yeah, rocking. 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Your vibes improve. I like that. This is how we do it on a Saturday night. 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

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Y'all gonna ride with us. 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Is it a dance floor battle going on right now? And I wasn't aware. Be careful, be careful. I don't have my knee pads tonight. We just wanna ride, just wanna grind and keep it on time. And every time you know what we do, just riding, riding like a 6-4. 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Turn up the speakers and you know we're gonna turn up the tweeter. And you know I got him running, some boy undercover. Keep it coming and you know what I'm running. I gotta

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0: Yeah. 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

Yo, it's been nice to groove with y'all tonight. Like I said, be cool to your bartenders. This one we call K Edition. I name it this because it kind of sounds like New Edition, you know, that Candy Girl. 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I'm dating myself on that. I'm dating myself. 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

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All right, all right. 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Get low with it. Get low with it. Get low with it. Get low with it. Act like you know. 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

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Yo, yo. 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

0: 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Take it out. Take it out, Juice Crew. 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
0: 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We got some other songs, but they're X-rated, so we keep it clean tonight. 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All right, this is our last one. Thanks for coming out tonight. 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

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Just make some noise. Just make some noise. It's been nice and sweet.

0: If y'all want some more, make some motherfucking noise out there. I said, if you want some more, make some motherfucking noise out there. Okay, for real, this is the last one. Big up yourself, Pearl. Big up yourself, Pearl. Hey, be good to your bartenders tonight. Make sure you pay that front man, pay that doorman too. We're trying to get paid up in this month. Hey, we represent you. Check it out, JuiceCrewMySpace.com. Is that how? .com. It's Juice Crew. No, that's. All right, check it out. Act like you know. I'm sorry, I said that wrong. It's.
1: Just spell it right.
0: Just Google it. Google it.

but I'm only in love with one. Yeah. Another instant classic to knock your head to. We doing damage, cause that's what we do. You in a panic, cause we speaking the truth. Style is automatic, gonna make your body move. Another instant classic to knock your head to. We doing damage, cause that's what we do. You in a panic, cause we speaking the truth. Style is automatic, gonna make your body move. Whoa, whoa, whoa, whoa, whoa, whoa, whoa, whoa, whoa, whoa, whoa, whoa.

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We represent you. We represent you. Check it out. Check it. A roughneck situation. Wreck it. The people in

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We doing damage cause that's what we do. You in a panic cause we speaking the truth. Style is automatic, gonna make your body move. Another instant classic to knock your head too. We doing damage cause that's what we do. You in a panic cause we speaking the truth. Style is automatic, gonna make your body move. Whoa, whoa, whoa.

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We doing damage cause that's what we do. You in a panic cause we speaking the truth. Style is automatic, gonna make your body move. Another instant classic to knock your head too. We doing damage cause that's what we do. You in a panic cause we speaking the truth.

yeah, yeah, yeah. Like I said, it's been nice and it's been real tonight. Thanks for supporting your local artists. Yeah, I said it. Big up yourself. Beautiful ladies, you know what I say. Free speech, crack concrete. Free speech, crack concrete. Like a sledgehammer. Like a sledgehammer. Free speech, crack concrete. Free speech, crack concrete. Like a sledgehammer. Another rough situation, check it. Check it. Another rough situation. All right, bass and drums, check it. A roughneck situation, wreck it. The people in

0: everything we say. Send we youth, we're striving for a better day. Incredibly, send the future is here. Have no fear, no more bringing up the real. Yo, another instant classic to knock your head to. We doing damage, cause that's what we do. You in a panic, cause we speaking the truth. Style is automatic, the style is automatic. Instant classic to knock your head to. We doing damage, cause that's what we do. You in a panic, cause we speaking the truth. Style is automatic, gonna make your body move. Whoa, whoa, whoa. Whoa, whoa, whoa, whoa, whoa, whoa, whoa, whoa, whoa, whoa, whoa. All right, this is my last crowd participation part. Whoa, whoa, yeah. Whoa, whoa, whoa, whoa, whoa, whoa, whoa, whoa, whoa, whoa. All right, you guys can do that. It's easy, right? Here comes, here comes. Whoa, whoa. Whoa, whoa, whoa. Whoa, whoa, whoa, whoa, whoa, whoa, whoa. All right, you guys got this. You got this. It's easy. Here it comes. Whoa, whoa. Whoa, whoa, whoa, whoa, whoa. Yeah, that's nice, that's nice. One more time, one more time. Just do it. Whoa, whoa. Whoa, whoa, whoa. Whoa, whoa, whoa, whoa, whoa, whoa, whoa. All right, all right. Loud as you can. Whoa, whoa, whoa, whoa. Whoa, whoa, whoa, whoa, whoa, whoa, whoa, whoa, whoa, whoa. Big up yourself, Pearl. We love you. We the juice. Big up yourself. Blah, blah, blah, blah. Revolutionary. Revolutionary. Hey, we got a new president. Check it out. He's my homie. I sent him an email the other day. I said, damn, man, why don't you talk to your boy Arnold? And let's legalize marijuana around this motherfucker, you know what I mean? I ain't scared. I ain't scared. I want the prices to come down too. Shit. Yeah. All right, one more time. One more time. You know the drill. You know the drill right here. Whoa, whoa. Whoa, whoa. Whoa, whoa, whoa. Whoa, whoa, whoa, whoa, whoa, whoa, whoa. All right, your turn. Your turn. Whoa. Yo, there's only this one dude right here. This one, I'm gonna give him the mic. Check it out, check it out.
1: Whoa, whoa. Whoa, whoa, whoa. Whoa, whoa, whoa, whoa, whoa, whoa.
0: Damn, he sounds just like me, doesn't he? This is my brother right here.
1: Whoa, whoa, whoa. Whoa, whoa, whoa, whoa, whoa, whoa, whoa.
0: All the ladies, scream for my brother right here. Scream for him. Hey, have a good night.

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1: Aire!
0: Yeah, that's what I'm talking about, because we got the gladiators coming on. The legendary gladiators, live and direct from Jamaica, you know what I mean?

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1: Is that right?
0: Hey, I'm in this reggae shop right here where he's playing. I'm in the guy in the braided and shit. Look, look, this is my spot though.
1: Damn, that's nice.
0: It's Baby nice. Sham. Got your low set, you got the styler. Reggae river, a wicked and a wilder. Baby Sham just a come with the styler. Look for me, I'm the guy in the braids. Yes, there I am, I'm the guy in the breeze. White guy, yes, him the pump. All right.
1: Damn, okay. I see you.
0: Yeah, it's Baby Sham, we love
1: big
0: him.
1: Big head.
0: How y'all feeling? Ooh. Y'all lovely?
1: All right. What's up?
0: Ramble on, Rose.
1: All right. 1, 2, 1, 2. This
0: last
1: West
0: song.
1: West Coast motion, emotion. Check us out next time. We the Juice Crew.
0: La, coming la, la. 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

0: just lay the smack down. 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They told me we got like 4 more tracks left. 4 more tracks. 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I thought it was over, but...
1: I like that sport back.

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0: My crew coming. 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He got a problem, I think he's conceited. D is not conceited, they just couldn't beat it. Cause when we're at a club, my crew likes to mingle. Seconds later, they'll be playing that single, loud as a collision and pumped up dramatically. So all the people in the place will automatically time it and dance right behind it. Those that have it on tape could rewind it. It's not surprising, Diaz rocks parties. 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This is called a stage show, also a class. I only come to educate the mass of young people.

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1: It's true, the fire burns tonight.
0: Troy Perez, original farmer.
1: That's
0: man.
1: Right.
0: Easy star.
1: Give it up for the harvest tonight. Yes, yes.
0: The harvest. Outlaw in the area.
1: Many pumpkins coming off the patch.
2: Troy, you got that one.
0: Tra la la la la, welcome the outlaw. Bad gun off over Colorado. Deer's pony war path, what they come out look for.

All right then. Ganja feel legal, say the ganja feel legal, say the ganja feel legal down in this Iowa. Ganja feel legal, say the ganja feel legal, say ganja feel legal up in this area. Ganja feel legal, say the ganja feel legal, say the ganja feel legal in this Iowa. Ganja feel legal, say the ganja feel legal, say the ganja feel legal up in this area. Ganja we smoke, we no want no other. Big ganja tree, what look like my mother. This a big ganja we what a smoking on me room, and I know it. Ganja pipe we smoke and a ganja pipe we blaze. And enough of them attack, we a smoke our days. And from the month of moon to the gentleman, we smoke ganja, no feel no way. Listen to the DJ say, smoke ganja every single day. Nobody vex yourself, nobody.

0: Rewind the track. 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
1: 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Mad love for the Howleys.

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1: Bring Politrix. 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
0: Politrix.
1: What? Where are they?
0: Politrix fighting for who party's better. I throw a party that don't require cheddar.
1: It'll What'd
0: bring
1: you say?
0: People.

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1: 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Large every time, the man from Chile, the man from Maui, up in the area every
0: my
1: time.
0: Boys from Hawaii in the place.
1: Watch him on.
0: Yeah, I tell him, say, watch it now.
1: Sure.
0: Hey, you want to hear something now?
1: You come with the Gideon. Now? What you have?
0: Just give me the bass line real quick, yeah, star.
1: Bass.
0: Everyone is gonna like this. You will never forget this. 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
1: Where?
0: What me a go do me bout them little Sonya?

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Him just a dip up on the beach in Playa Escondido. 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Him paddle out one time and him broke up tree toe. Him pulling out the barrel and him broke up him nose. And him go well deep, but he got the sickest flows. And they ask him in brethren, got that shit on video. And I gonna send it in to San Clemente to Surfer Magazine. I saw it go, go, go. 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And all he yelled him.

0: stop. 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Now smoke the seed, it kill out the breed. 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

From 93 we just have forward non-stop. 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And all of them are there rough on echo sound nugget in the town, the math for drop. 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And to our sexy body, yeah, we link with you later. Take you higher than our Empire State Elevator. Never realized that I and I was such a perpetrator. And an outdoor homegrown, never need a generator. Cause I'm in an outsteader. Tchaw. D is a hot stepper. Coming hotter than the Chilean pepper. Motherfuckers in the place say kachai. And when you see me upon the mic, throw your spliffs up high. Cause we done blaze it up. Whether in Santiago or Valparaiso, you just know how we go. And if we coming back in Navinia, I have to tell the girl come closer, cariña. Because you don't know how this mean to me. Bossa Española in our office daily. And I tell you, say you don't know what this mean to me. Diaz, step upon the mic, grita huevón.

everywhere you don't know. 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

Rewind Selector. It's time to burn some weed, and I know say S&D when we plant up a seed and grow a good weed. 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
0: 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Alright. 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Ones and twos. 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Tell them the news. 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Yo, some boy going insane when them see me. Call now run the head, they want to be me. When the finna say one thing, them conceal me. When the finna say the girl, them want to drill me. And the finna say, yeah, them want to tell them. When the finna say some fast in me, I gonna smell them. One, we don't follow what I compel them. I don't say, I don't say, juice crew. Yo, they lifted, I don't know. Higher than the ceiling. Burn up my weed and you know say ultimate feeling. God, the weed will make me high. Shiny up my eye, must testify. Weed will make me high like the weed on the sun and the sky. Come up and read it, me have to tell the girl why. Yeah, yo, me have to try. I'm no shy guy. Step up to the girl and true me say I got. You got the zoom thing, in your boom thing. One big step up to the girl and say something. You got the bum thing, but nothing to say. Alright. Run some old school reggae.
1: Boom, book clipping.
0: That's alright. Alright, to the people watching the video.
1: Okay, where you at? Was some incense burning?
2: Yeah, put it down if it's about time. I had to let it go because. If it's out, I figured if it's.
3: Many tears I shed.
0: We got my boy Colin, my boy Jay Bird on the drums.
3: Put up
0: the top tongue, keep it tight like a drum.
3: I water flow from me eye. 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

in Humboldt County to the Frisco Bay. 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Fire after blaze, fire I go light. 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

took care of me. 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
1: Wicked, wicked, wicked, as we try to kick it. 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

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One, two. Only moments away. I said only moments away. Yeah. I said only moments away. Reggae music, hip-hop music, and dancehall music with the one and only Juice Crew alongside David Gideon and Mochi. With special guest Ishidubi. Yeah! 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

0: musical riff from the flick of my wrist to make a jump and twist, as I would say, boom, yeah.
1: Yeah.
0: Is she do be pan them kiss again, boy? 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

0: Yes, my name is Ishi Doobie. Thank you so much. Juice! Make some noise for the musicians.
1: Sounds so sweet. Enough respect.
0: Yes, bless up.
1: Give it up for the man they call Ishi over there. Vocalist extraordinaire. Yes.
2: Yeah.
1: All right.
2: Ishi Doobie.
1: If you didn't know, now you know. With the Juice Crew.
2: Ishi Doobie in the place.
1: My name is Mo Chill. They call him Gideon. They call this man on the here on the percussion. We call him Scott. Scott, the not dreadlock. We call him King Froggy on the bass. Make some noise. I don't hear y'all clapping. Make some noise. All right, the man behind the kit. We call him Jay Bird. Guitar right here. Guitar. We got Massive Dreadlock on the guitar. Make some noise for him. On the keyboards over here, we got the man they call K-Star. Everybody say K-Star.
2: K-Star.
1: Say K-Star.
2: K-Star.
1: We love you. Yeah, he needs that extra reinforcement. Y'all. He really does. All right, Master Gas, yo.

Yeah. Are we ready? It's quite fine for me. You're hearing me quite. Humboldt County, how you doing?

Yo. Just 1 minute, you know, we just have a little technicalities, you know. I'll work it out. So are we ready now? Humboldt County, it's been a long while. But right now, Twinkle is in your area with roots and culture. And I'm gonna welcome on stage for you tonight this little lady, only 5 feet and a half inch tall. Little but Talawa. Let's welcome on stage. This sister, she's on the Twinkle label. Sister Della Grant. Let's welcome on stage, give a round welcome applause to Sister Della Grant.

Yes, Arcata! 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It's wonderful to be here tonight, sin. Yeah, man, so we are give you a whole heap of roots music tonight, sin. Yeah, yeah. Run rhythm, Mr. Music. He who has ears, let him hear. This is a song about AIDS and the millions of orphans it leaves in Africa.

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Where have all the parents gone? Yes, man. Yes, man, see? 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Run it, Mr. Music.

0: Yeah.
1: This is my homie right here, JRS1. Give him some round of applause right there, please.
2: Give this guy a round of applause.
1: JRS1, Jeff Fye.
2: I'm Mo Chill, that's JRS1. That's
1: K-Star
2: on the keys right here. That's Master D in the corner right there. J-Bird again right in the middle holding the foundation. And we got King Froggy over here with the bass.
3: Biggest Froggy.
2: Yes.
1: Yes.
2: We make juice.
4: So this one goes out to all the ganja smokers in the house. Zoom me out tonight.
2: If you're a ganja smoker, make some here. Right now.
4: To you.
2: All right.
4: We like to smoke herb. We like to big up the herb, because no water at the hills from his chambers and the earth is satisfied. Is so satisfied. Big herb for animals.
1: Y'all ready for this? Y'all ain't ready yet? Y'all ready yet? All right. Y'all ready?

It's for my uncle that's in the LA County Jail. It's for my cousin that's shit in the LA County Jail. My other cousin that's in the LA County Jail too. Cause there just ain't no justice out there.

0: There ain't no justice.
1: Thank you all very much. It's been lovely playing for y'all tonight.

0: as I would say, yes, life is precious, life is a gift, so don't try to grow up too fast and enjoy it while it lasts, as I would say. Youth man, no worry.
1: My musical riff from the flick of my wrist to make you jump and twist, as I would say.
2: Peace, you do, babe.

0: Juicy. 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The vibe is right.
1: Good vibes in other place.
0: The vibe is right.
2: Yeah, yeah.
0: Right now, we're gonna skip on. We're gonna switch up on the bassy right now. Colin, our guitarist, our resident One Dread right here. Give it up for him.
2: Give it up.
0: Give it up for our bassy, our original bassy, King Froggy King on the Froggy. Bass tonight.
3: Give it up.
0: Watch him at a McKinleyville compound near you.
1: Yo!

0: sweet Rastafari.
1: Yes, sir. You know what? That's exactly what I wanted to say.
0: Took the words out your mouth.
1: Damn. I hate it when that happens. Yo.
2: Want to hear some more. When you have to tell him some more.
1: Friday night tonight. What we just want to groove the people. We just want to rock the people. That's what we do.
2: Yo, I'm going to tell him some more. I'm going to tell them.
1: Tell them.
2: Yo.

0: Thank you all very much for coming out. For real, thank you. We wanna say that without your support, we would not be able to play. Thank you all for reals.
1: True that.
0: And it definitely wouldn't be no fun. Yeah, if you don't smoke, then have a stout. If you know what love is all about.
1: You got it going on.
0: I want to say.
1: Yes, y'all.
0: Oh, no.
1: Do it.
0: Love. Whoa, whoa, whoa, whoa. I need to say love. I'm going to say y'all.

next rhythm. 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It's too slow, huh? 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Play a faster. Play it. 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It's getting a little late, man. 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A little bit something upbeat, man. You ready? Are you ready? Well, we with you. We right here with you.

0: Thanks for coming out, y'all. See y'all, my family out there. That's cool.
1: Oh, yeah.
0: That's cool. Thanks for vibing with us tonight. Yes.
1: Juice Crew, Dry Tune, because why?
0: Yes, yes, y'all. We're going to keep the party hopping. This one we call K-Star Edition. Hit it.

0: walking tall. 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
1: You got the root note, then you got a half step down would be E, and a whole step down would be the E flat. The first note of it is the third. The C's the third.
2: Isn't this a triad?

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1: Don't give it up.
2: Yeah, this is another little dance hall, right? 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
0: Killer dancehall, wicked hip hop. 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
1: you just can't.

0: All right, this next tune coming up. 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I went to Egypt, got a job teaching over there in Egypt, and I was there for terrorist attacks, and things got a little hectic, as you can imagine, being a white dude over there, blue eyes and everything. It wasn't that bad, but I had definitely some interesting conversations.
1: She puts up with me. But I put up with her ass too, you know what I mean? Huh.

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0: Watch out, because it was unraveling too. 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All right.
1: All right, here we go.

0: Yeah. Yeah. All right, all right. We got it dialed in now. What's up, family? How y'all doing? Friday night. Check, check, 1, 2. Thanks, Tom and Susan, for letting us rock out tonight. It's like, you know, my backyard here. Mac Bill and Cole chilling. Let's do this. Cause it's just a little. It's just a little.
1: Mix it with a just little.
0: Just a little.
1: Yeah.

0: Thanks, y'all. Nice.
1: I already turned them up. Hello.
0: Boom, boom, boom. Check it out. She got me up in the clouds. You know how they do it. Check, check. I can say it. You can hear it?
1: I can hear him talking.
2: Turn it up.
0: Turn it up loud. I know all right, my mission all right. To now that's, move the crowd.
2: All right, here we go. How's the level? I think it's good. We gotta test it now. Make sure the sound's right. All right. It's getting warm in here. All right, let's do it. Yeah, we just gotta test them. Make sure they're not too hot. Make sure it's not too hot. It's too hot. Just one sec.
0: What's that? This is one of my favorite tracks. Okay, here we go. We're just still working it out. You know how it goes.
2: All right.
0: Yeah.
2: Right,
0: so
2: yeah,
0: high.
2: Yeah.
0: I'm so high.
2: So high. All right, we're about to get up in the clouds.

0: Thanks, y'all. Yep. You know how it goes. We were smoking low weed before. She got me up in the clouds. Yeah, let's run it. Let's run it. Do it. Popping off.
1: That's what we got. Mary Jane?
0: Popping off.
1: Popping off. Yo, are we following the status at all?
0: Yeah.
1: Yeah, popping off.
0: What's the next track then? No, we switched.
2: Hold on.
0: What's after Mary? What's after Mary?
3: After Mary.
0: So there we go.
3: That's where we start.
0: Thanks for rocking with all. Beautiful, beautiful ladies. You know how we roll.
2: Here comes the next track.
0: Do it. It's just business, homie.

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But do you really know me? Cause I'm an ace to the U. MC. Yeah. Thanks, y'all. Hey, ladies, make some noise. Killer Clay over here on the vocals. Rebel.

0: every night.
1: Good night.
0: Yeah. Sorry, Scotty. What do we got?
1: All right. Thanks for coming out tonight, everybody. Just getting ready. Just getting warmed up.
0: All right. I like this track. All right. Here we go. This one's for everybody in the world. We love it.
1: Everybody.
0: Let me know. Let me know what you think. Let's go, crew. Boom, boom.

0: Yeah.
1: Boom, boom. Yeah. Juicy.
0: Yeah. Cottonmouth, hold on.
2: Crush, I'd like some.
0: It's getting wild, yo. Y'all like that? Y'all like that? Make some noise.
1: Right, right.
0: Fresh off the presses. It's so refined. Let's do it.
1: Let's do it. All right.
2: It's like this.
0: All right, we crush him.
1: Right, yeah.
0: Another wicked original juice sound.

Crush him, crush him, crush him, crush him, crush him, crush him, crush him, crush him, crush him, crush him, crush him, crush him, crush him, crush him, crush him, crush him, crush him, crush him, crush him, crush him, crush him, crush him, crush him, crush him, crush him, crush him, crush him, crush him, crush him, crush him, crush him, crush him, crush him, crush him, crush him, crush him, crush him, crush him, crush him, crush him, crush him, crush him, crush him, crush him, crush him, crush him, crush him, crush him, crush him, crush him, crush him, crush him, crush him, crush him, crush him, crush him, crush him, crush him, crush him, crush him, crush him, crush him, crush him, crush him, crush him, crush him, crush him, crush him, crush him, crush him, crush him, crush him, crush him, crush him, crush him, crush him, crush him, crush him, crush him, crush him, crush him, crush him, crush him, crush him, crush him, crush him, crush him, crush him, crush him, crush him, crush him, crush him, crush him, crush him, cr

0: Just straight hood.
1: Straight hood.
0: Now you up there, Redwood, speaking about the positive. Telling you's how to rock, telling you's how to live.
1: How to live.

0: Give him some, Clay. Give him some. Tell him how we live out here.
1: Don't like a rock sound, say don't like a beat brave.
0: Haters.
1: Yo, this is too sound. We crush them like some earthquake.
0: Just crush

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It is this California. We crushing like some white grapes. Make no mistake. Haters gonna hate.

0: All right, yeah. Big bang.
1: You'll say it was bad. All right,
0: everybody knows this one. Let's do it.
2: All right.
0: This one we call Instant Classic. Because we knew it. We knew it.
2: It's reggae music, man.
3: You have to get a picture before he leaves town. Shh, come on.
2: Playing music.
0: Yo!

0: All right, yeah.
1: Yes. Sometimes you gotta follow the drummer.
0: Go for it.
1: Alright, I like this
0: right
1: one.
0: Right here.
1: Pop, pop, pop, pop. What's up, party people?
0: Alright.
1: Put the kids to bed. It's time.